0: okay, okay.
1: Yes, Joe, yes, yes. We can do any of them.
0: Your name, English name, what's your name?
1: Pardon?
0: No name, okay. Sambo, Sambo. Okay, come with me.
1: Okay. 他是说的，给咱们俩起了两个赌场的新名字，我叫桑坤，你叫桑博，
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1: 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Hold your fire! Come down! 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

0: 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Don't you think I can't kill you?
1: Mr. Corby, will you please let me explain?
0: Talk!
1: Mr. Corby, stand up.

0: what you want. Talk.
1: You won't kill me.
0: You think I won't kill you?What?
1: Mr. Colby, you made too much money, but you share too little. So from now on, I am gonna beat both,
2: 成为我的偶像 S 科瓦尔了，属于我的时代就要到了。

very good. I will increase your share. You, together. You'll get a large bonus there.